0: contagiosa mueca de una sonrisa. 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FM Gualamba 101.3. 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
1: Next song we'd like to sing. Is our latest record. Or our latest electronic noise, depending on whose side you're on. Any road, we'd like to carry on with it. It's the last number. We'd like to thank you all for being so wonderful. And it's called Help. 1, 2, 3, 4. Help.

There comes a time in your life when you just gotta release. Release yourself from everything that holds you back. So I want everyone in here to just close.

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1: Hi. I'm Sierra, how are you?
0: Rob, nice to meet you.
2: Hey, boy!
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